and raise their trunk and sound out the truth of what a man really is to calm these fools down who don't know how to act because they've never seen a bull elephant in their midst. We need some bull elephants out here who are man enough to say, as for me and my house,

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4: Radio weather forecast. We may see a few isolated showers and storms through the overnight, dropping down only into the upper 70s to near 80 degrees. Sunny skies with some widely scattered showers and thunderstorms possible Tuesday, a high near 95. We're going to lose the shower chances on Wednesday and increase the heat, highs in the mid to upper 90s with lots of sun. Slight chance of showers and storms on Thursday, mid 90s, and a few more hit or miss showers and storms possible on Friday. I'm staff meteorologist Sally Russell for Moody Radio, Florida.
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0: Natasha Layton on Moody Radio. Hi, it's Bill Meyer with a few words from Christian author Patricia Shirer. She says, as Christians, we can see hope in the midst of hopelessness. We can see peace in the midst of chaos. We have a hope that the world does not have.
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0: When people walk by your grave in the cemetery, what will they read about you? If I could do it all over again, Christian leaders share the most important lessons of their lives. We asked Michael W. Smith about his tombstone and what he wanted written on it.
1: If I could call it, it would be, he was a God-fearing man who loved his wife and kids well. Because I think it's one of the most important things. I've always felt like if you don't have it together at home, I'm not sure you got together on the outside with other relationships. So the family's sort of been the number one priority for me. So I would think that a God-fearing man would be one who really feared the Lord and walked in his ways, but he loved his wife and kids well. He was a great dad, he was a great husband. That's big priorities for me, and I hope that I've lived that out. I've made my share of mistakes, but if you'd interview all my kids and my grandkids, I think they would tell you that they were more important to me than my career, you know.
0: Well, this question about tombstones brought a chuckle from singer and songwriter Michael Card.
2: I like the one, I told you I was sick. I don't know. All my grandfathers, he was a guy I admired. This is Fred Brown, a servant of Christ. I guess that's good. I'm good with that.
0: Singer and songwriter Michael Card. Pastor and author Michael Easley comments.
3: You know, Vance Havner, I think, said it best, so I can't improve on Vance Havner, where he said, just a preacher. I think at the end of the day, we're just tools, we're just servants, we're just hands and feet for the gospel. And if I could be used and just know that I was faithful to the task.
0: So what do you want on your tombstone? 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
4: Radio weather forecast. We may see a few isolated showers and storms through the overnight, dropping down only into the upper 70s to near 80 degrees. Sunny skies with some widely scattered showers and thunderstorms possible Tuesday, a high near 95. We're going to lose the shower chances on Wednesday and increase the heat, highs in the mid to upper 90s with lots of sun. Slight chance of showers and storms on Thursday, mid 90s, and a few more hit or miss showers and storms possible on Friday. I'm staff meteorologist Sally Russell for Moody Radio, Florida.
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0: That's Cochran and Company, What Grace Can Do on Moody Radio. Hi, it's Bill Meyer with a Christian artist update for you. Leanna Crawford was trying to post a video message on her social media, but her basketball player husband, Cody, stole the spotlight. You can see the very funny moment on Leanna's Instagram reel.
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1: We read in the Gospels about people being possessed by demons. You know what? Demon possession is real. Demons are real. Demons are powerful. But the good news is when you become a Christian, you're under divine protection and no demon can possess you. Demons can tempt you. Demons can harass you. They can attack you, but they cannot possess you. It is only the non-believer that can be possessed by a demon. And when Christ lives inside of us, there can be no demons. Jesus is not into a timeshare program. When he enters your heart, he's a sole occupant. And know this, Jesus, who died on the cross and rose again from the dead, now stands at the door of each of our lives, and he knocks and says, if you'll hear my voice and open the door, I'll come in. And you can have Christ come and forgive you of all of your sin. I don't care what you've done, God will forgive you. Well, I don't know, I've done some really radical things. Yeah, you don't think God doesn't know about it already? God knows everything you've done. But he'll forgive you because Christ died on the cross for that sin and took God's judgment upon himself. Instead of you having to face it, he died in your place. And if you'll turn from that sin and believe in him, you can be forgiven. So for any of you that are not sure if Jesus is living inside of you, I would suggest you run into the open arms of the Lord.
0: 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Already know God? 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
2: Radio weather forecast. We may see a few isolated showers and storms through the overnight, dropping down only into the upper 70s to near 80 degrees. Sunny skies with some widely scattered showers and thunderstorms possible Tuesday, a high near 95. We're going to lose the shower chances on Wednesday and increase the heat, highs in the mid to upper 90s with lots of sun. Slight chance of showers and storms on Thursday, mid 90s, and a few more hit or miss showers and storms possible on Friday. I'm staff meteorologist Sally Russell for Moody Radio, Florida.
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0: I found your program by accident, and my life was revolutionized. I don't know what is happening, but I feel that suddenly God stepped into my daily existence, and everything will be different.
1: That from a listener in Kazakhstan. This is FEBC Today with Ed Cannon, the president of the Far East Broadcasting Company. And as you'll recall, yesterday she told us she married an unbeliever.
2: And this is no accident, as she declared. God clearly has a plan for her life. She heard the broadcast, and she doesn't know what's happening. That can only happen through the supernatural power of the gospel of Jesus Christ.
1: And there's more to the story of how God has changed her life.
0: Now the Bible study is part of my life, and I am becoming alive. I still don't know how all the issues in my life will resolve, but I now believe that God will not leave me, and He'll help me. I'm especially grateful that you responded to me personally, and even suggested a healthy church in my city where I can attend. I haven't gone there yet. Please pray for me and my family.
2: 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This woman said at the beginning of the program, the daily Bible study has now become part of our life. And that's FEBC's goal, to change people's life for Christ.
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3: Radio weather forecast. We may see a few isolated showers and storms through the overnight, dropping down only into the upper 70s to near 80 degrees. Sunny skies with some widely scattered showers and thunderstorms possible Tuesday, a high near 95. We're going to lose the shower chances on Wednesday and increase the heat, highs in the mid to upper 90s with lots of sun. Slight chance of showers and storms on Thursday, mid 90s, and a few more hit or miss showers and storms possible on Friday. I'm staff meteorologist Sally Russell for Moody Radio, Florida.
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0: That's Forrest Frank on Moody Radio. Hi, it's Bill Meyer with some food for thought from theologian J.I. Packer. He said this, "A deepening sense of one's sinfulness remains a touchstone of the genuine Christian life."
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0: Blessing Offer, and Lift Me Up on Moody Radio. 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

0: our experience against something. And that's why I think we have to do more than just have an experience. We have to know what is biblically true.
1: Isn't it, you know, just a quick comment. Isn't it fascinating, Jay Warner, that you can take a Greek article, a God, and twist the entire Trinity in a heartbeat, my friend?
0: No, there's no doubt about this. And I've been podcasting about this year because I think that this idea is Jesus just the most important first creation of God? Or is he God incarnate? And if he's God incarnate, that creates all kinds of problems for monotheism unless the Trinity is true.
1: Right.
0: So we have, and it makes sense because your experience, it turns out the thing that defines us as humans largely is our sense of desire for relationship and community. Well, why do we have this? Why? It seems sometimes like you'd be better off if you could just figure out how to be independent of the relationships that hurt you. But the reality of it is you're created in the image of a triune God who has been in relationship from all eternity. If Allah is God, he would only know about relationships once he creates something to relate to. In other words, he would have to learn about love when he creates the first object he could love. But this isn't true for Yahweh. He's been in a triune love relationship from all eternity. That sense that you have, that you desire that kind of relationship, is in you because we are created in the image of a God who is love. And that's what the Trinity explains, that passage, when we say that God is. No, it's not that God learned how to love or God could create love. It's that God has been in this love relationship from all eternity.
1: Let us make man in our image. Okay, coming up here, Jay Warner Wallace, we're going to throw you a fastball here. You're a cold case guy. You can handle it. Give us the top five evidences of the risen Jesus. I'm just hitting him cold, guys. He'll have it. He'll handle it. Straight ahead.
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0: because you're good.
1: Yeah, man. We are not worthy, but he is good. It's Carl and Crew coming up here. We're going to start in the 20s, and we're going to rock and roll all the way through this thing. What
2: rock
1: do you say? 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
3: There won't be so much rock and roll.
2: No.
3: But...
1: It's gonna be good. It's gonna be good. We're gonna kick it off. Coming up here, the first song that was ever played 100 years ago. 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
1: What is it? Next Tuesday?
3: Mm-hmm. Next Tuesday.
1: Yep. 100 years. Hang on.
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1: All right, we got the Wayback Machine out. You got that fired up, Young Thunder?
3: Yeah, hold on. Just let me... Sometimes you gotta kick start it.
1: Yeah.
3: Ooh, all right, it's going.
1: Dust coming off of that thing.
3: It's going.
1: All right, we got the Wayback Machine. So, I don't know, Allie, how do you set this one up?
13: Well, as you may have heard, we are celebrating 100 years of Moody Radio. The official birthday is actually a week from today. July 28th was the first broadcast right here on Moody Radio. So, as part of our celebration, we are revisiting some of those moments and memories from our history.
1: Yeah. Here we are, 1920s, first WMBI song. I want you to know him more. Take a listen.

0: Hillsong Worship, oh praise the name. It's Carl and crew. What a great thing to be able to look back and see the shoulders we're standing on. It's a oft-used euphemism, but it's real. And what a blessing, isn't it, Allie?
1: It really is. And coming up, you're going to hear from Phil Shepard. He literally has written a book just out this month. 100 years, this is Moody Radio, 100 years of proclaiming the gospel. You'll hear from him coming up.
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8: One stormy evening in a village near Tabora, Tanzania, Juma sat alone in his mud brick house while rain hammered the tin roof. His loneliness felt heavier on nights like this. 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Through the static, a faint voice emerged. It was Radio Uhai. The words pierced the darkness around him. "Even though I walk through the valley, I will fear no evil." Juma later shared that it felt like God himself had spoken into his despair. 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
0: I miss this guy. Sometimes I still have Phil withdrawals. And it's usually when something breaks around here, Allie.
1: Phil Shepard, he is in studio with us once again. He served for over 30 years as National Operations Manager at Moody Radio. So yeah, he was a good guy to have around.
0: Oh.
1: Who knew how everything worked. He's a Moody Audio Archive expert, and he has co-authored this book. This is Moody Radio, 100 Years Proclaiming the Gospel. This is the book of
0: it
1: the
0: is.
1: Month as we celebrate 100 years of Moody Radio.
0: Phil, so awesome to have you with us, my man. Well, let's jump in the deep end. What makes Moody Radio tick in a way that we can go for 100 years and keep going strong?
10: It started with a heart for God. It started with a message that God loves people, broken people. He loves them, and he sent his son to this earth to give us a salvation so rich and free. And the desire was, we want everyone to know him. That was the lyrics of the first song sung on Wednesday night, July 28th, 1926.
0: You sound like you were there, but that's not possible.
10: Well, it was in the Chicago Tribune the next morning on the front page. And I'm serious. And the reporter, he reviewed two new radio stations. He said the first one, the second one, excellence. Pure tone in the music.
0: Really?
10: The delivery. Yeah, on the Chicago
0: Tribune. That made it on the Trib.
10: Oh, yeah, we have it in the book.
1: Now, talk about the way the music was played in the early years, because it's easy to miss this, because for so long we've been spinning records or now just pressing a button. But the music of Moody Radio in the 1920s, a little bit different.
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2: 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It's a little combination of two songs, Every Day with Him, Every Day with Jesus. Bill Pierce and Dick Anthony from the 50s.

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10: With us right now, special guest Jay Warner Wallace. All right, Jay Warner, let's go, my man. Give us the top 5 from your perspective of great evidences of the resurrection of Christ that will instill hope into us today.
11: Well, okay, a couple of things here. I would say I take a view that's very much driven by my investigative work. So number one, they're written early. The documents are written early. Any claim that the documents are written after the lives of eyewitnesses is really based on a prejudice because they mention things that are so prophetic that people don't want to believe that somebody could actually, predict the destruction of the temple. I've shown Cold Case Christianity, the book I wrote, that you can date these back within the lifetime of eyewitnesses. And there are many scholars who also agree that you can date these back to within the lifetime of eyewitnesses. Why is that important? Because if you want to lie about Jesus, the best thing to do is to wait till everyone who knows the truth is dead.
10: Yeah.
11: But if you're doing this while people are still alive who can call you out, that is very risky. And these are written, I think, within the late 40s. The first, I think Mark, for example, comes up pretty early, in the late 40s, early 50s. And I can show you how the things that are missing from the book of Acts demonstrate that it's written before those things happened. And those things happened in the 60s. So you've got good reason to believe that the book is written early. That's okay. Number one. So that's the first test of eyewitness. And number two, it hasn't changed over time. Now, changing over time is the idea that you have a legend that grows, that Jesus, the resurrection, is just this late legend. But here's the problem. It's not late. We already know that. And it's not legendary because we can trace what was said about Jesus from John through his disciples, Ignatius and Polycarp and Papias, to their disciple Irenaeus, to his disciple Hippolytus. You can trace the story of Jesus through time. And what you're going to find is that every remarkable, crazy, miraculous aspect of the Jesus story starts early doesn't change. They don't have to believe it, but you cannot argue it's a late legend because it's not legendary. Three, they can be corroborated. Remember, corroboration is all touch point corroboration. I'm not going to have a video that shows him doing it from a cold case in 1970, but I can tell you there's enough touch point corroboration. And here we have lots of good, like, archaeological touch point evidence.

0: power of the tongue. And we can build others up or we can destroy them.
1: It is a tool, our tongue, that we have to be really careful how we use it.
0: So we say, pray before you speak.
1: Think before you speak.
0: Yeah. Make the timing right before you speak.
1: Then choose wisely the words that come out of your mouth.
0: We're Ann and Dave Wilson, and I think you're awesome.
1: And I think you are too.
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11: Radio weather forecast. Our weather dries out for tonight with a mainly clear sky. We'll drop off only into the upper 70s. Lots of sunshine, lots of heat on Wednesday. A high right around 95. Upper 70s Wednesday night, and we may dance around a few isolated afternoon showers or storms Thursday. A high near 95 degrees. Slight chance of showers or storms on Friday afternoon. A high right around 95. We may see a slightly better chance of showers and thunderstorms for Saturday. I'm staff meteorologist Sally Russell for Moody Radio, Florida.
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